His name is James Harmon, singing about that driving clown, driving life. Oh, yes. Good stuff in Psychedelic Furs. With Wrong Train, I am Roberto, Tuesday night. Thank you for listening. And we continue on your pirate radio with Tom Cochran and Life is a Highway.

said, do me a favor, son, I'll make it worth your while. There's a baby gator sign up here a couple miles. My eyes open wide, my jaw dropped. I just see this one through. I could tell we were there by the smile on his face. It's just like in my dreams, I recognize the place. He said, give me a minute, boy.

Allison Trapper and Rock and Roll Was Made for You. On the plus, Chris O'Leary. That was a nice tune, man. Live, Baby Gators. And Yard Act, You're Gonna Need a Little Music. And that's the title track from their new release, one of my favorite albums so far this year. And I Feel Hope Coming, Alabama Shakes. I should probably mention tomorrow night on The Late Show, 11 p.m. And thank you, Co-op Records in Moline, Illinois, for helping us put together the Late Show. That's with Tom Makey. And tomorrow night at 11 p.m., he'll be playing in its entirety the album Modernism from Chris Stamey. Let's see what I got coming up next for you. Oh, yeah, Peter Frampton. Here you go with the buried treasure with the plus.

0: Okay, yes, Joe Cocker covered the Box Tops tune, The Letter, and that's what we wrapped up this hour with. Also, Little Charlie and the Nightcats I threw in Jumpstart, and from the Tedeschi Trucks Band, they covered With a Little Help from My Friends, and I forgot to mention Peter Frampton started that long set of music with Buried Treasures.
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I don't get to hear much Bonnie Raitt. Well, I thought, oh, we'll play this for you tonight. The Road's my middle name. And that man across the water, there was Sir Elton John. Pretty Reckless is on the way with this new set of music I got coming up for you, as well as of Montreal. Here's Eric Clapton with Steve Winwood. Oh, you know this tune, Presence of the Lord.

That's why we're your pirate radio, 99 plus KFMH. How would you compare the band Deer Tick? Are they more folk rock, Americana? Do they resemble the band Wilco? I don't know, but I like them nevertheless. So you heard tonight My Ship. Oh yeah, Rolling Stones, Rough and Twisted. Pretty Reckless in that set. Love Me You Heard, as well as When the Song Was of Montreal. Yes, let's get ready to kick out the jams with Samantha Fish.

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Sometimes I dial your phone number by mistake, and this is what I hear. This is no longer a working number, baby. Please redial your call. This is no longer a working number. Your party doesn't live here anymore. This is no longer a working number. If you still require help, stay on the line and an operator will try to bail you out.

half a brain, if I had a half a brain in my head, I wouldn't sit here dialing a wrong number and listening to what some recording said. This is no longer a working number. Please redial your call. This is no longer a working number. Your party doesn't live here anymore. This is no longer a working number. But if you still require help, stay on the line and an operator will try to bail it out. I knew I should have written the things down. I always say,

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You were gas-stoked and raring to go, and you were that way all the time. So I guess you know I'm laughing at myself every time I dial the wrong line. This is no longer working number, baby.

0: And it's Spoon on 99 plus KFMH. Lucifer on the sofa. Lou Reed, Gassed and Stroke. Did you hear A Taste of Truth right after Heartless and Hearts? That was George Porter and the Running Partners. So, oh, I tell you what, I got music coming up all night long. So I'm going to take a quick little break if you don't mind. I need a beverage.
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1: More guitar. Need more track.

And you heard from Houston, Texas, the 11-piece band Suffers. And go on, go on, go on. That was the song, Lenny Kravitz. For my friend Princess, Stop Dragging Around. Yes, on the way, J.P. Soares and Annie Harris be coming up next. Now we need some Tunnel of Love with Dire Straits.

So the next few nights, I'm going to have you listen to some local bands in the Quad Cities, including that notable band led by Sean Ryan. They call themselves The Dawn, and they used to put together in the summer, you know, the Dawn Festival. And it's from the album First Light, and it's called Let Me Down Easy. That's a jam band, that's for certain. And Americana, too, I suppose. Rolling Stones Hit Me in the Head, and yes, did All Hands on Deck. And don't forget J.P. Soar and Annie Harris, Old Silver Bridge. Time for the Beatles with Strawberry Fields Forever.

0: As we reach the end of this hour, Keith Richards, Hate It When You Leave, and don't forget, J.J. Graham Ofro did Wonderland right after Strawberry Fields Forever.
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This Tuesday night, before I wrap up my set of music here on your pirate radio, it's going to sound pretty good, including the tunes we just heard, Person to Person. That was from Elmore James. You heard some Santana music, as well as Fitz and the Tantrums. With Billy Branch, this is John Primer, and it's called Sugar Sweet.

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1: Did you catch Captain Steve introducing and talking about the wallets? That was live at Ripco on KFMH, totally nude with the wallets. Seth James, I can't wait. And you're guided by voices with landscaping. Here's Goose. Great tune. 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It's called Savinger.

0: Well, Todd, my friend, I hope you got a chance to hear Children of the Grave, Black Sabbath, St. Paul and the Broken Bones, Nothing More Lonely, and we heard Inside Looking Out, Grand Funk Railroad. Tomorrow being Wednesday, I'll be back, and I'll be giving you 4 hours of fun music. And another reminder, tomorrow night at 11 p.m., Tom Makey has The Late Show, and it happens to be Chris Damey's album, Modernism. So anyway, that's tomorrow. Thank you for listening right here on 99 Plus KFMH on this Tuesday.
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1: It's time for, and now for something completely British on 99 Plus KFMH. I'm Jim Hunter. This is part two of our two-part tribute to the great Led Zeppelin.

working our way through the Led Zeppelin catalog, and we just heard Dancing Days in Jamaica from the Houses of the Holy album. I'm Jim Hunter. For the next 2 hours, we'll complete our tribute to Led Zeppelin through the final records of their career, and we'll get started with this one on this set. It's called The Rain Song.

The song Houses of the Holy did not make it to the album of the same name. It was on the next one, Physical Graffiti. We also heard No Quarter and The Rain Song. And now for something completely British is a show that we do every Saturday and takes a little trip across the pond and plays British music. And we sometimes do a theme as we're doing today. Sometimes we just do a miscellaneous show with different things. Next week we'll have Van Morrison as our tribute. Right now let's continue with music from Physical Graffiti. This is Custard Pie.

From Led Zeppelin's double record set Physical Graffiti, we heard the 10 Years Gone along with the Wanton song and Custard Pie. Got a couple more songs to finish up the hour double album Physical Graffiti. Here's Trampled Underfoot. 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

0: Robert Plant calls that the epitome of Led Zeppelin, Kashmir, from the Physical Graffiti album. We'll come back with a couple other songs, actually one more song from Physical Graffiti, and go into Presence and In Through the Outdoor and some miscellaneous cuts, too, as we continue our tribute to Led Zeppelin.
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three songs from 1976's Presence album, Candy Store Rock, Hot Sign for Nowhere, and Nobody's Fault But Mine. It's Jim Hunter with you on 99 Plus KFMH, the Heartland Hootenanny with Mary of the Heartland is coming up right after this show. Right now, let's go to the Led Zeppelin's final studio album. From In Through the Outdoor, here's the opening track, In the Evening.

Digging Through the Outdoor was heavily influenced by John Paul Jones, who did a lot of great keyboard work and production on that Fool in the Rain, Southbound Suarez, and In the Evening. We'll finish up a track from Led Zeppelin's In Through the Outdoor and then play a couple of obscure cuts that you might not have heard before from Led Zeppelin's post-career.

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0: Shortly after Led Zeppelin broke up, they put out an album called Coda that had a couple of songs that had never been released and different versions of songs. And for me, that is that's an epitome of Led Zeppelin song. That is a sound check version of the great song I Can't Quit You, Baby. You'll find that on Coda. And Traveling Riverside Blues from the BBC Sessions also started off with All My Love from Into the Outdoor. That does it for the show today. Thanks so much for listening. Mary's next with the Heartland Hootenanny.
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I got a rocking boat jumping on the water. 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

pregnant with portent, a wall with gates of bronze, a being standing sentry, androgynous and strong. 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The angel steps aside. 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

Another red leaf drive, an endless summer. I was quiet, I was alright, till it pulled me under. It was a photograph, before we had one another. I was in pieces then, till you

And Rastafari is the Almighty God. It's not we that do it, you know. It's God Himself that do it, you know what I mean? And nobody, and if them kill me, tomorrow millions of Rastafari.

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1: Good morning. I am Tommy Lang playing with my microphone. That's not a euphemism. I actually was moving my mic around a little bit. In a good mood, my White Sox beat Texas last night. Scored double digits. Like to see that. So back on the winning track. And we're already halfway through the week. I'm also happy about that. And I think I mentioned this before, but I've been eating sunflower seeds instead of candy at night. I've lost like 10 pounds. I put on an Iowa marching band shirt before I went to KCJJ yesterday that didn't fit me ever. Fit me perfectly yesterday. My clothing collection is getting bigger, although the 4XL stuff I used to wear is like a tent on me. Some of those I have had to mothball. And hopefully I will never fit in them again. They'll just be big tents in my closet. Right now, I'm pitching a bit of a tent. We had a great block party breakfast coming up. That was a little too descriptive, wasn't it? Going to start out with the cranberries, which is good because I have bad kidneys, and you know cranberries are good for that. It's 99 plus KFMH. Don't worry, I got one working.

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Yes, we're good at math. 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

The Cranberries starting off the Block Party Breakfast on 99+ KFMH. Top of the hour was Dreams. Love that song. Then Sunday, All Over Now and Summer Song as summer comes to an end and we drift towards football season. My name's Tommy Lang. By the way, see, here's the deal with my kidneys, since I brought it up. And I don't want people, you know, sending me, you know, X messages. Hey, what's up? When I had the liver transplant a little over 11 years ago now, I did get to the point where they were so damaged that it started screwing up my other organs. And the kidneys just don't bounce back. So each kidney I have is at like working at like 55%. So I've got like a little more than one kidney as far as like function goes. So I'm fine. I'm on the meds for it. Is it Entresto? I don't remember what it is. I've got some kind of medication I'm taking for it. The doctor likes it. I'll be fine. Don't worry about it. In fact, I think they just told me I don't have to go back every year because it was so steady. They're like, ah, you're fine. Unless if you have a problem with it, you know, you don't need to see us again. That threw me for a loop. I thought I'd have to see the kidney guy once a year for pretty much ever. So that's great news on my part. Now, as for the football, I talked about it yesterday. College football's back this weekend. It's week zero, so it's not like a lot of teams play, but there's enough on TV you can watch some college football this Saturday. I think there might be some on tomorrow night, actually. So look for that. Yay! In the meantime, stick around. More music. Another Block Party on the Block Party Breakfast. In this case, it's Nick Lowe. Starting with Cruel to Be Kind on 99+ KFMH.

Nick Lowe, a 99 plus, KFMH, and the Block Party Breakfast. Switchboard Susan right there. See, a switchboard is when you used to call, like, a long time ago. They'd have to, like, put little pegs and wires and holes and stuff, from what I understand. I did not major in old telephone technology. Before that, So It Goes, song that Captain Steve likes. Bobo Scott Diddle Doddle, or Daddy, I'm sorry, Diddle Daddy. I don't know, I never played it before, I don't know much about it. And at the top of that set, Cruel to Be Kind, probably the best known song by Nick Lowe. Unless you go to a lot of weddings, then it's I Knew the Bride When She Used to Rock and Roll. That's how that goes. My name is Tommy Lang, by the way. That switchboard thing's funny. I just found out that the Iowa City Airport still has a phone booth. I'd never been in the Iowa City Municipal Airport building before, but they had a pancake breakfast for the Optimist Club on Sunday. Went, made an appearance, went in the building for the first time in my life, and there was a phone booth in there with an old phone. I don't know if it works. Might be display. Didn't check it out. What I want you to check out is a block party from Walter Trout coming up next on the Block Party Breakfast. I'm Tommy Lang, and this is 99 Plus KFMH.

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0: Walter Trout wrapping up the Block Party Breakfast on 99+ KFMH. To start that set off, it was Mona Lisa's Smile. Then So Many Sad Goodbyes, Ghosts and Pain in the Streets. My name's Tommy Lang. If you've got a request, you can send it to me. I'm on X at Tommy KFMH and on Blue Sky, Tommy Lang 1630. Coming up, the Jay Giles Band, Bernard Allison, Deer Tick. We'll talk about the latest drama involving the late Greg Allman and Cher. That's coming up as well on 99+ KFMH.
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0: I am Tommy Lang, and last hour, our Block Party Breakfast included Nick Lowe, the Cranberries, and Walter Trout. Before we continue, by the way, I didn't really know how to bring it up, but Dolly Parton died yesterday. You probably have seen that by now. She was 80. And it's 2026. It's not very often that everybody agrees on everything. Hell, somebody the other day on the Quad City Radio Group on Facebook referred to us as the new liberal version of KFMH. Because, you know, we talk so much politics on this station. But Dolly Parton died. People on both sides of the aisle said, President Trump said, we're going to lower all the flags nationally to half staff. And nobody complained. They were like, yeah, of course, it's Dolly Parton. Who? Like when Charlie Kirk got shot, everybody was fighting about flag raising. And I'm sure they will for a lot of other people who die. Dolly Parton, everybody's sad. ABC News opened with her death, which it should, and did a full 13 minutes to start the news yesterday. National news on ABC. Half the newscast. More than half when you consider commercials. And then they revisited it at the end with comments from celebrities. That's how beloved Dolly Parton was. She was great. I was actually looking from old clips of her on Johnny Carson, which she called the Johnny Carson Show. She even told him, this show isn't as good when you're not here. Taking a shot at Joan Rivers, I guess. I don't know. Anyway, that was a long time ago. So, yeah, Dolly Parton will definitely be missed. The only track I have on my... I have, like, a driving playlist on my phone. Only one song even comes close to a country song on there, and it's 9 to 5. That's just a banger. Stands the test of time. This hour, we got Bernard Allison. We've got Deer Tick. I'll talk about the latest Allman Brothers drama. Well, between Cher and one of the Allman Brothers, anyway. I have King Gizzard and the Lizard Wizard news. How often do I have that? Well, today I do. Plus another Green Day note. But right now, the Jay Giles Band must have got lost. 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

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New Deer Tick, Everything Born, from their album Coin-O-Matic. Before that, we heard Left Me With My Guitar from Bernard Allison. And at the top of the hour, the Jay Giles Band Must Have Got Lost. I'm Tommy Lang, and shortly I'll be bringing you some Ringo Starr, Yard Act, B.B. King. And we'll find out what King Gizzard and the Lizard Wizard is up to. Now, I have to look at that, because I sometimes say King Lizard and the Gizzard Wizard, which is not correct. Get it mixed up. That's what happens when you have a name like that and you're rhyming. But up next, it's the Allman Brothers. Now, we've talked about the whole Cher conservatorship with Elijah Blue, who's the son of Cher, and Greg Allman. Well, Greg Allman's wife, his widow, is now fighting Cher for conservatorship. So they're battling again. Good luck to all parties involved. Here's Whipping Post, the Allman Brothers, on 99 Plus KFMH.

King Gizzard and the Wizard Lizard with Dead Stick on 99+ KFMH. Before that, new Ringo Starr with It's Been Too Long, and started with the Allman Brothers and Whipping Post. Now, apparently, King Gizzard and the Wizard Lizard are still touring. I didn't know. They put out an album a few months ago. They were doing a show in Queens, New York the other night, and brought out a guest drummer, Max Weinberg. Still out there doing stuff, still with the E Street Band, but they're not touring right now. So decided to stop in. And, of course, New York City, you know, Max Weinberg is going to stop in. How long was he Conan O'Brien's drummer? Like, forever. That was great. He was very funny on that show, by the way. They let him do sketches. So I'm sure it was a fun night with Max Weinberg sitting in with King Gizzard and the Wizard Lizard. Or Lizard Wizard. That's what I always get screwed up with that band. It wasn't the Gizzard and the Lizard part. It was the Lizard and the Wizard. I'm very confused. And as a White Sox fan, we have our own wizard. His name is Mike Vassell. And that's why when I tweet about the White Sox, I always use the little magic wand and the wizard and the Vatican flag, because let's be honest, we got the Pope. Tommy Lang with some, Yard Act coming up. B.B. King got some Green Day news. In fact, let's do that Yard Act right about now. Their new album is called You're Gonna Need a Little Music, and you're gonna get some right now. That second part I just added. Here's Empty Pledges. 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
1: Life is hard being out here on the road by myself all the time.
0: I know it, honey, I know it.
1: And I'm just getting tired.
0: How do you spell it, baby? How do you spell it?
1: T-I-D-E, tired.
0: Yeah, I got it.
1: Sometimes it makes me feel like I want to clean up my act.

0: forever in
1: yes,
0: life.
1: Yes, they are, baby. I'm here with you.
0: Because I feel like you are the man.
1: I'm the one.
0: That I want in my life. Someone who will treat me like the queen I am. The Swamp Boogie Queen.
1: I know what you mean. I know.

Green Day on 99+ KFMH doing Know Your Enemy. Before that, B.B. King, Since I Met You, Baby. And New Yard Act with Empty Pledges coming to us from their latest album, doing very well right now. It's called You're Gonna Need a Little Music. My name's Tommy Lang. Getting back to Green Day, if I may. We have Green Day news for you. I just have to find it. There it is. Mike Dirnt from Green Day is selling gear and other stuff on Reverb, which I guess is a music site where you can sell stuff, I would assume. I will admit, I did not look very deep into the story. I just saw he's reselling a bunch of his stuff on Reverb. So if you go to Reverb and have an account, you could buy Mike Dirnt stuff. He's got a guitar on there. He's got some other memorabilia he's, you know, used in concerts or gotten in his collection. I don't know. Let's look for it on Reverb, I guess, wherever that is. I'm Tommy Lang. I'm not buying a lot of... I buy, like, White Sox t-shirts. Or, I guess we're getting to the point, Steelers t-shirts. Or music t-shirts. And I just bought that The Police iPhone case, which I love, by the way. It's already on my phone. I'm going to be interviewing Hawkeye athletes with that a week from Saturday. I cover the Hawkeye football games for KCJJ, our sister station. So I'll be like holding my, because I record this on my iPhone. It's got a recording app. It's great. It looks like a little cassette player on the screen. You just hit the record button and it records, just like a cassette player. It's great. But I'll be holding it up to athletes, Kirk Ferentz, and it'll be like The Police's album collection in cassette form on the back. Looking forward to the other reporters seeing that and wondering why the hell I have a press credential. Because I've done it longer than any of you, that's why. I'm old. Got ZZ Top coming up in UK subs. My name's Tommy Lang, and this is Yes, title track from their new album, Aurora, on 99+ KFMH.

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0: 99+, KFMH, ZZ Top with Tush. Before that, UK Subs doing their version of Comfortably Numb by Pink Floyd. And started off with the title track from Yes's new album, Aurora. I am Tommy Lang, and that song, Tush, was actually the last song performed live by the original ZZ Top lineup. I mean, your Frank Beard, your Billy Gibbons, and your Dusty Hill. They had one last... It's recorded, and apparently that recording has been going viral, people sharing it. And it's them playing Tush in Louisville, Kentucky, July 18th, 2021. So see if you can find that for the final ever official appearance from the original lineup of ZZ Top. It's gone viral. We talk about things that went viral here. In fact, Captain Steve told me last night he's got a fever, so he's viral as well. Get well soon, Captain Steve. I'm going to have to fill in for him at some point and pre-record a show. Stay tuned. You won't know, by the way. Coming up next hour, The Cars, Ronnie Baker Brooks, Alabama Shakes, and a block party from Bruce Coburn, who's playing Iowa City tonight. It's all coming up on 99+ KFMH.
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1: Hi, everybody. I'm Tommy Lang, and coming up this hour, we'll talk about Alabama Shakes. Well, we'll talk about them. We'll also play them. Alabama Shakes, Ronnie Baker Brooks, block party from Bruce Coburn. He's playing the Engler Theater tonight. That's in Iowa City, if you don't know. We'll also preview tonight's late show with Tom Makey. But right now, it's the Cars, Since You're Gone, a 99-plus KFMH.

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From their new album, I Must Be Dreaming, I Feel Hope Coming. Before that, Ronnie Baker Brooks, Instant Gratification, Easy Word for Me to Say, and The Cars, Since You're Gone. We also lost Dolly Parton yesterday. I just feel like I need to bring it up. I mean, we can't really play any of her stuff, but she's in the Rock and Roll Hall of Fame. Here's what I like about Dolly Parton. She went into the Rock and Roll Hall of Fame and got up there and said, I don't belong here. I'm not a rock musician, so to earn it, I'm going to record a rock album. And it was great. Anyway, that's my Dolly Parton right there. I could talk about Dolly forever. She was awesome. Coming up, we'll be hearing from Chris O'Leary, the Rolling Stones, Keb Moe. But right now, a block party from Bruce Coburn. He is playing the Englert Theater in Iowa City tonight. He is technically opening for Judy Collins, but if we're not playing Dolly Parton, then I ain't playing Judy Collins. I'll tell you that right now. So sit back and enjoy Waiting for a Miracle, the first part of a Bruce Coburn block party on 99+ KFMH.

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pregnant with portent. A wall with gates of bronze. A being standing sentry. Androgynous and strong. I ask if I may pass through. Having stumbled all this way, the angel steps aside. The mighty gate swings wide. A libation for the journey. Jar of blood poured on the soil. You don't need it anymore. Once you slip that mortal coil.

road goes rolling onward, over hills and over plains, through the light and through the shadow, through longing and through pain. 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Your mistakes will set you free to sink into the spirit, to clear your eyes to see.

99 Plus, KFMH, a block party from Bruce Coburn right there with O Sun by Day, O Moon by Night. Before that, If I Had a Rocket Launcher, Colin Went Down to the Water and Waiting for a Miracle, the most normal song out of that block party. Bruce Coburn playing tonight, Englert Theater in Iowa City. He is the opening act for Judy Collins. No, I'm not playing any Judy Collins. I believe Captain Steve has actually banned her. He does not like her. Said she was mean to him once. Sometimes Captain Steve can hold a grudge. You might not know that. He's very, very subtle about it. Coming up, the Rolling Stones, Keb Moe and Chris Stamey. I am Tommy Lang. Right now, it is new Chris O'Leary. His new album is called Blue Collar. Here's a song called Bad Decisions on 99 Plus KFMH.

Hi, it's Jim Hunter. Join me for a musical celebration of all things British. It's And Now for Something Completely British. 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

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KFMH, also the Rolling Stones, Let's Spend the Night Together, and new Chris O'Leary, Bad Decisions. My name's Tommy Lang. Up next, a very good decision is staying up till 11 o'clock tonight and listening to The Late Show with Tom Makey. Tonight, it is Chris Stamey and the new album, Modernism. Hear it in its entirety, including this song, Hey Bulldog, featuring Jody Stevens. Part of tonight's Late Show with Tom Makey at 11 o'clock. 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

0: How you doing? 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

0: New Pornographers, War on the East Coast on 99+ KFMH. Before that, new Chris Stamey, Hey Bulldog, featuring Jody Stevens. That is from Chris Stamey's new album, which is called Modernism, which you can hear in its entirety tonight at 11. It is this week's Late Show with Tom Makey. So join us for that tonight. I am Tommy Lang. That's it for me. I'll be back tomorrow. Hopefully my White Sox can take the rubber game against Texas. They scored double digits last night and won, gave up double digits Monday and lost. So we'll see what happens. Texas and Houston battling out for the top of the AL West, while the Sox are trying to hold on to the top of the AL Central. It's baseball, and I'm actually interested in my team in September. I mean, I was last year because they were playing a lot better, but I knew they were going to make the playoffs. And by the way, before the season, and I haven't talked about this in a while, I put down $20 at the Riverside Casino and Golf Resort in beautiful Riverside, Iowa. $20 if the White Sox would make the playoffs. Just make the playoffs. Could be that last wild card. I can win like $420. I should have put like 100 down, but I didn't know it would be good. I'm like, I could waste $20. So I'd be happy with $400 here at the end of the season. Make some purchases. Maybe buy some good Christmas gifts for the family. I'll think about that, but don't want to cash it before it's done because I'm a White Sox fan. I could imagine a complete collapse. It's called pessimism. If you're a fan of Chicago baseball team, you got it. If you have a request for tomorrow or the rest of the week, you can find me on X at TommyKFMH and Blue Sky, Tommy Lang 1630. Bill Clutho takes over next on 99+ KFMH.
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99 Plus KFMH, how you doing? It is Wednesday. It's the 26th of August. I'm Bill Clutho. A sad day in music yesterday, sad day in the world as Dolly Parton passes away at the age of 80. The writer of 3,000 plus songs, affecting so many more people with her literacy programs and her general just being a good person. And it's a sad day when you lose someone like that. As Jack White said, instant sainthood. And I think we could all agree on that. I'm Bill Clutho. You just heard Chris Stamey of Time and All She Brings to Mind, the name of the tune from his latest Modernism. And that's the feature tonight on The Late Show with Tom Mankey, tonight at 11. Before that, Arthur Adams and It Makes Me Mad, and the Allman Brothers, and a song All About Love, and that's certainly something that Dolly Parton would say yes to. Got music from the Tedeschi Trucks Band, some Cranberries music on the way, along with Tripmaster Monkey. Right now from his album Ashes and Dust, this is Warren Haynes and Gold Dust Woman here at The Plus.

99 Plus KFMH from their album No Need to Argue. That was The Cranberries, An Ode to My Family. Who Am I from the Tedeschi Trucks Band before that, and Gold Dust Woman from Warren Haynes kicking off that set of tunes. Got music from the Yonder Mountain String Band and Shamikia Copeland on the way in this next set after we hear from J.P. Sowers with Annie Harris. And go with the flow here at The Plus.

99 Plus KFMH. She's going to be the headliner at the Mississippi Valley Blues Fest coming your way next month here in Davenport, Iowa. That was Shermika Copeland and Give God the Blues. Beside Myself from the Yonder Mountain String Band before that, and Annie Harris and J.P. Sowers and Go With the Flow. Got new music from the Afghan Whigs, first time in a while. Some John Mayall as well. Right now, from Practice Changes, this is Tripmaster Monkey and Getting Split here at the Plus.

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Can't you see? I can't explain. I'm a little like a link of chain, a ring around another, running in and out again. Fly me on a kite line, smiling like a gold mine. I don't need to do right. Go to the end, and that'll do to hold me tonight. Morning rain, make it soon. I get a little in the afternoon to hold me like a mother. Hang me on the evening moon. Set me on a low one, show me how to go one more when I finally decide. Go to the end and take it along for the ride.

I leave for day. And I never had a lot to say, so tell me like a brother, do we throw it all away? Sitting on the sideline, fooling with a fine mind, never need to know the desire. Go to the end and play it right down to the wire.

99 plus KFMH. How are you? It is Wednesday. It's the last one of August, in case you're keeping track at home. The 26th, the precise date. Just heard music from Deer Tick, Dog Years from their album Coin-O-Matic. Link of Chain from Dave Alvin before that, and For You, a song written by Bruce Springsteen. And we're going to have a Bruce Springsteen block party at the bottom of the hour. Dolly Parton passed away yesterday at the age of 80 after a short battle with cancer, the way it sounds. Had been having some health issues, but a person that seemed to go across political lines. You might not like the Republicans, you might not like the Democrats, but no one didn't like Dolly, that's for sure. And, we remember her today as we play music, because that's what she loved. She wrote over 3,000 songs, and every one hit home somewhere. And her home in Tennessee has benefited greatly by the life and legacy of Dolly Parton. Right now, this is Jackson Browne, Everywhere I Go, here at The Plus.

99.5 KFMH, a song co-written by the famous poet James Joyce with Kate Bush. Not at the same time, I don't think. Flowers of the Mountain from Kate's album, Hounds of Love. Before that, the Alabama Shakes and Garden from their latest, I Must Be Dreaming, and Everywhere I Go from Jackson Brown kicked off that set of tunes. Block parties, you know we play them all the time around here. Jim Hunter has blocks waiting for you this afternoon from Lake Street Dive and The Clash. Of course, Tommy Lang has breakfast blocks every weekday morning from 6 until 7. And we've got a block party for you right now on your Wednesday with Bruce Springsteen here at The Plus.

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Our Bruce Springsteen Block Party continues with a cover of an old song by Jerry Butler, and Only the Strong Survive here at the Plus.

Now I remember my first love. Of course, the whole thing went wrong. And my mama had some great advice, so I thought I'd put it in the words of this song. 'Cause I can still hear her saying,

0: 99 Plus KFMH, wrapping up our Bruce Springsteen block party with Adam Raised a Cain. Only the strong survive before that. Ghosts, Darkness on the Edge of Town from the Live at the Roxy LP, and Blinded by the Light from the very first Bruce Springsteen album. 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

99 Plus KFMH. How you doing on this Wednesday? I hope you're doing well. I'm Bill Clutho. We have some great music ahead for you 12 hours from now. That song you just heard will be played in its entirety with the rest of the album from Chris Stamey. Modernism is the name of the album. And, of course, the name of the show is The Late Show. Tom Menke tracks through the latest releases we have here. And Chris's album gets the Late Show treatment tonight, sponsored, of course, as always, by Co-op Records in Moline, Illinois. That song with Jody Stevens was their take on Hey Bulldog, the old Beatles tune. Hard to Love from Kingfish Ingram before that, and He Can't Love You from Michael Stanley and the Michael Stanley Band kicking off the hour. Music from Midnight Oil, John Mellencamp, and this one from Wilco. This is Blue-Eyed Soul here at the Plus.

99 Plus KFMH, 99 Plus KFMH from his album Plain Spoken. That was John Mellencamp's Troubled Man. We Resist from Midnight Oil before that. We Outlast Them All from the latest from Guided by Voices, The Crawl Space of the Pantheon, and Blue Eyed Soul from AM by Wilco. Got some Glenn Hansard music, Bernie Marsden as well, as we're looking at some Wheels as a vehicle for some great rock songs, starting out with the Agrolites, Until the Wheels Fall Off, here at the Plus.

99 plus KFMH, Bernie Marsden's Wheels Within Wheels. Wheels on Fire from Glenn Hansard before that. Until the Wheels Fall Off from the Agrolites' latest album called Super Atomic. Well, if you had your lunch yet, still craving some breakfast, you can have some eggs and sausage with Tom Waits after we have a bowl of soup with 10cc here at 99 plus KFMH.

I was always kind of one who'd like to consider myself kind of a pioneer of the palate, a restaurateur, if you will.

metropolitan region. Yeah, I've had strange-looking patty melts at Norm's. I've had dangerous field cutlets at the Copper Penny. Well, what you get is a breaded Salisbury steak and a shake and bake and topped with a provocative sauce of Velveeta and half and half. Smothered with Campbell's tomato soup. See, I had kind of a, I ordered my veal cutlet, Christ, it left the plate and it walked down the end of the counter. Waitress named Irie, boy, she wearing those rhinestone glasses with a little pearl thing clip on a sweater. My veal cutlet come down, try to beat the shit out of my cup of coffee, but coffee just wasn't strong enough to defend itself. Nighthawks at the diner, Hammer's 49er. There's a rendezvous of strangers around a coffee in the night. All the gypsy hacks and the insomniacs, now the people.

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1: 99 Plus KFMH, how are you? It's Wednesday. It's the 26th of August, in case you're keeping track at home. I'm Bill Clutho. Just heard from Javina Magnus. She has a new album out called Truth in the Room and Things Left Undone, the song you just heard. Before that, from the EP What If I and By My Round, from Nathaniel Rateliff and the Night Sweats. I'll take that anytime you see me out. And Burning Down the House from Bonnie Raitt's Road Tested LP. Got music from Goose. The group We Were Promised Jetpacks will have an appearance before this hour is over. Right now, from Get Your Wings, this is Aerosmith. Same old song and dance here at the Plus.

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Music from We Were Promised Jetpacks. 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And same old song and dance from Aerosmith here at The Plus. 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

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You just heard Hernando's Hideaway with the DBs, Waterloo Sunset, Where the Fun Is, and Shadows Breaking Over My Head. And again, you can hear that album in its entirety tonight at 11 with Tom Mankey, sponsored by Co-op Records of Moline, Illinois. That'll do it for me for this Wednesday. I'm Bill Clutho. Thanks for the company. Jim Hunter has great music waiting for you all afternoon, including block parties with Lake Street Dive and The Clash. Roberto's in at 7 o'clock tonight. Of course, as we mentioned, Tom and The Late Show with Chris Stamey tonight at 11. Tommy Lang is here every weekday morning from 6 until 9 with Breakfast Blocks of Tunes from 6 until 7. And I'll be back tomorrow morning with some music for your Thursday. Leave you with a little Neil Young on this Wednesday. Have a great day. I'll see you tomorrow morning.

0: 99 Plus, KFMH. Jim Hunter has promised me he's going to play great music for you all afternoon. All you have to do is listen here at the Plus.
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From their album Cost of Living Adjustment, that is the band Cola doing Skyrider Psy. And 99 Plus KFMH, Jimmy McCracken in there and the Grateful Dead Scarlet Begonias started off the show. I'm Jim Hunter with a bunch of good stuff to play for you this afternoon. Let's get started on a high note with Grand Funk Railroad.

99 plus KFMH, and Ulrika Spacek, and from her album Expo, that is Square Root of None. TV's on all the time from Luke Haynes' latest release, and Grand Funk's Foot Stomping Music. Well, thanks for making us part of your day today, and we appreciate you listening. My name is Jim Hunter. Got new music here for you from Seth James. His new album is called Motormouth, and this track is called Why Should I Suffer?

99 plus KFMH and Devil in My Pocket from Fantastic Negritos album, Son of a Broken Man. George Harrison from All Things Must Pass and Seth James in a track from his new release. Got the Agrolites coming up from their album that just got released recently. First, George and the Destroyers.

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0: 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Luther Allison live in Chicago. The Agrolites with Till the Wheels Fall Off, and George Thorogood, and if you don't start drinking, I'm going to leave. Elvis Costello wrapping up the hour first. Here is Paul Kelly and the Messengers.

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New album from Richard Thompson due in October, Hippies, Thugs, and Heroes. And that's an advanced track, Cocaine Walking, Booze Talking. Piper and Hard Times from their album Good Company with Tear It Down and the great Talking Head song, Burning Down the House from Stop Making Sense. Good afternoon. My name is Jim Hunter. This is Joe Cocker.

from their album Bleeds. That is Wednesday with Fish Pepsi. Shooting for you from Collective Soul's latest album, Touch and Go, and Delta Lady from Joe Cocker. Thanks for listening to our eclectic mix of rock, blues, reggae, alternative, and new stuff that's out there. Neil Young's latest live album is called As Time Explodes. Here he is doing a classic from 1970.

I'm a hard-fighting soldier, and I'm on the battlefield. I'm a hard-fighting soldier, and I'm on the battlefield. I'll keep bringing soul to Jesus by the service that I bring. 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

99 plus KFMH and The Healing from Gary Clark Jr.'s The Story of Sonny Boy Slim. A great jam from Creedence Clearwater Revival there in Ohio from Neil Young's latest live release. Got the latest from Pretty Reckless coming up right now. It's the Rolling Stones.

Johnny Thunder is a 99-plus KFMH with Born to Lose for I Am Death from the new Pretty Reckless album Dear God and the Stones. Let's Spend the Night Together. Got John Mellencamp coming up in just a little bit. Right now, here are the Coward Brothers on the Plus.

0: from his album Strictly a One-Eyed Jack, John Mellencamp with Wasted Days, and Like Licorice from the Coward Brothers. Next hour, Block Party from The Clash, and we've got a long jam from the band Goose.
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99 Plus KFMH and the Afghan Whigs from their Soft Control release, and that's called Memphis, Texas. Out in there too, Sean Riley in the Water from the album Stone Cold Hands, and Out All Night, Derek and the Dominoes, and Nobody Loves You When You're Down and Out. It's Jim Hunter. Good afternoon. Here's a block party from The Clash.

Great stuff from the Clash Library, wrapping up with Rock the Casbah. We also heard Lost in the Supermarket, I Fought the Law, and Train in Vain. Tommy Lang hosts the Black Party Breakfast every weekday morning at 6. It's an hour Black Parties to start your workday. We also play Black Parties throughout the day. Bill plays one or two before I come on in the afternoon, and Roberto does the same after I'm done at 7 o'clock tonight. So your Black Party station is 99 plus

0: winked your eye when you caught my glance, so we sat and we talked a while. 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

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Right here where you left me crying. Damn. Hey! Hey! What about

Robert Cray on 99 plus KFMH with What About Me, one of my faves from John Hiatt, Real Fine Love, from the album Stolen Moments. And Garden is new from the Alabama Shakes. Album is called I Must Be Dreaming, and it's coming out this Friday. We're going to wrap up the hour with this jam from the new Goose album, Big Modern. It's called Salt.

0: Just a year ago, Goose played the welcoming concert for the University of Iowa outdoor show, and it was jam-packed and a well-attended and an all-around great show. Salt from the new Goose album called Big Modern. Next hour, we'll lead off with a couple from Peter Gabriel. We also have a new song from Lake Street Dive and some classic Bob Marley and the Wailers.
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99 plus KFMH and new Peter Gabriel, the Dark Side mix of the song One by One and Games Without Frontiers. Good afternoon, it's Jim Hunter. How you doing? It's new music from Lake Street Dive on the way after this one from Ray LaMontagne.

99 Plus, KFMH, and Alan Sparhawk with Trampled by Turtles doing Don't Take Your Light. Lake Street Dive's new song, You're Never Around, and No Answer arrives from Rayleigh Montaigne's Part of the Light. 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Smithereens coming up right now. It's GA20 with Charlie Musselwhite.

99 Plus KFMH and Beth Hart with Joe Bonamassa from their collaboration Don't Explain and I'll Take Care of You. It's All Right from the Smithereens and from the new Blues Now album GA20 with Charlie Musso. I do and I'll Change My Style. Guided by Voices coming up from their latest release. First, it's Bob Marley and the Wailers.

Crawl Space of the Pantheon is the new album from Blinded by, or Guided by Voices. Out with a Theory, the name of that track, and I Shot the Sheriff from Bob Marley. We're going to wrap up the hour with Alejandro Escovedo, right now from their album Cub. This is the band Wonder Horse.

0: 99 plus KFMH from the album Big Station. Sally was a cop from Alejandro Escovedo and Wonder Horse doing Purple. Boy, made it to the end of another workday. Congratulations, ladies and gentlemen. We're going to lead off with the Pretenders next hour. We also have new music from Paul McCartney of Montreal and Deer Tick.
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99 plus KFMH and Kebmo from his new album, The Breakdown, and Stitched Up Heart. Pretty autobiographical. He had a heart attack last year. J.D. Simo and Luther Dickinson doing Come and Go With Me and Message of Love from the Pretenders. And welcome to the end of the workday. It's Jim Hunter. Here's Robert Plant and Alison Krauss.

99 plus KFMH and J.E. Sunday from his album Now I Feel Adored and Thorns and Roses. McCartney from his latest was Salesman Saint and Nothing from Raisin Sand from Robert Plant and Alison Krauss. Got Joe Jackson on the way in just a little bit right now. This is new from the album Aethermead. It's Of Montreal on the Plus.

99 Plus KFMH and John Mayall with Don't Turn Your Back from his great album Padlock on the Blues. We the Cat Shall Help You from Joe Jackson's Jumpin' Jive and Of Montreal and Wanting on Air. Got a new song from Deer Tick's latest album, Coin-O-Matic. Right now it's Green Day.

99 plus KFMH and Brandon Santini from his album, Which Way Do We Go? And The War Ain't Over. Mary Singletary from the new Deer Tick album, Coin-O-Matic. And Look Ma, No Brains from the Green Day album, Saviors. We're going to wrap up the hour with The Dawn. First, here is Crowded House.

0: from their album Woolly. That's The Dawn with Watch Me Fly and The Howl from Crowded House and their album Gravity Stairs. I got a block party from Lake Street Dive coming up next hour. Also, some Crosby, Stills, Nash & Young and the Eagles right after the top of the hour.
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99 Plus KFMH and Chris Stamey from his new album Modernism, and that is our late show this evening, and you can hear it in the album in its entirety at 11 o'clock tonight with Tom Makey as your host, and it's brought to you by Co-op Records in Moline. That was Waterloo Sunset with Chris's regular band, the DBs. Crying for Hope from George Porter and the Running Partners, and the Eagles with James Dean. Good evening, it's Jim Hunter. Here's a block party from Lake Street Dive.

99 plus KFMH and from Fun Machine Part 2, that is Anyone Who Had a Heart. Use Me Up, I Can Change, and Side Pony from Lake Street Dive. I believe they released another new song today. You have to go to the YouTubes to find it, I'm sure. On the way, we've got Crosby, Stills, Nash & Young right now from her latest album, Truth in the Room, a live recording, a very intimate setting. Here is Jane of Amagnus.

Coco Taylor on 99 plus KFMH with Bring Me Some Water. Crosby, Stills, Nash & Young with the Country Girl and Whiskey Boot Hill. A little medley there from the album Deja Vu. Janova Magnus with Slip, Tripped, and Fell in Love. We're going to wrap up the show with some Midwest music from Matthew Logan Vasquez. Right now, here's Bob Dylan.

0: Matthew William Vasquez grew up around Iowa City, but he lives in Colorado now. From a recent release of his, that is Strange Vine. Gallia Volt and the River Song, which is awesome. And Levee's Gonna Break from Bob Dylan. And that's my time today. Thanks so much for listening. I'm Jim Hunter. Stick around for Roberto, followed by The Late Show with Tom Makey, tracking through that new album by Chris Stamey. And then we've got the encore presentation of the Heartland Hootenanny with Mary of the Heartland at 1 o'clock.
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